Okay, 3342 to 762. Go ahead, sir. Sir, can you copy your number? Give me a code, too. Send it, sir. 774-279-4727. 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
0: Detective thought he saw someone matching that description, except in black pants this time, ducking behind a yacht.
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0: Right in the area, like 46, basically where we just were.

0: 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What's this? You sure you want to copy an OLN?
1: Stand by 1 second.
0: Go ahead, sir. Ready to copy. Sierra Alpha 957-1995.

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He's saying his buddy from the Overlook Apartments took it. 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
1: 86.
0: Ma'am, do you have that disabled or crash? Right lane just south of South Bay.
1: Negative. 965, copy direct.
0: Received. Southbound, exit 9. Nine 965, looks like he's in the acceleration lane when you get on southbound from South Bay.
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0: 1840 Station East. Do you have an exact address from Milton on where this car was recovered from earlier?
1: 5 Hurl Trot. It's on the other side of exit 10 off of Squanum Street. Look after Christopher Drive.

0: 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Thank you.
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0: 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Getting on 495 North on Route 2.
1: Sir, 495 North in the area of Boston Road for an Uber pulled over for some sort of an argument. I'll get you a plate in a second. I'm on my phone with the 22 right now.
0: Dark Air 2.
2: I'm off with a paper exchange. I'm going to get them off as at 14 and exchange information.
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0: H4 to H. Could you notify Boston? I just received a call. It sounds like someone's rummaging through the boathouse at Jamaica Pond, right off the J-Way.
1: A vehicle, and unable to get the plate, but you're looking for some sort of a Toyota holdover in that area.
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0: 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Nahant Beach parking lot. Can you start action for a Kia sedan parking enforcement? Just let them know they have to come in from the opposite direction, closest towards Nahant Circle.
1: Received. What tow again?
0: Action for a Kia sedan.
1: Where is he?

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1: Great. 4-6-4-8-3. Sir, no altercation here. Just a big misunderstanding. We'll be 17 shortly.
2: 3-6, sir.
1: 2179, you can stand down, sir.
2: 32, sir.

6586, 17 from that favor exchange. I'm being routed to Farnesbrook for that code 16.

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0: Give yourself for if troopers are in the area. I'm just on the other side of 38 minutes to the park.

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1: 21586, what do you have?
0: Crash that occurred on I-93, the base moved on to 100 Uptown Street in Quincy to check on the trouble exchange and paper.
1: Goodbye.

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0: We have a 94C canine working, yeah, route 38. That's pretty low line.
1: Hey, 1376 Kilo. Oh, am I? Sorry, I believe that would be a call out. 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
1: is that
0: roadside or is it getting close? 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Okay, Steve, what's the status of the event? Hey, we could use 420 to Roger 3.
2: In Lowell, 495. 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
0: 1376 Kilo, you can use 422 Rogers Street, Lowell, 422 Rogers. Thank you.

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0: Sir, I just got a call from Lynn PD, 715 on the Linway. We got a car that's stuck on the median.
1: I'll be right.

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0: 17-83-85. I'll be on 4 with that minor 2-car-16, Midway North, prior to Commercial Street. All the right lane taken.
1: Arrested.
2: Sure, you're going to be all set with lights over there.
0: Awesome.

0: 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Call Benavides Road Rage, Kosciuszko Circle, coming down Day Boulevard. No plate. Gray Jeep Grand Cherokee.
1: Steve, Caddy Park. Is there any weapons shown, or is it just a verbal argument?
0: He opened his door and slammed into the other vehicle.
1: Steve, are you on the line with the victim?
0: Affirmative.
1: Is he still behind the car? I'm coming down there right now. 86, just keep going with the sixes.

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0: 942 receives. Where's the victim right now?
1: They're on Columbia Road. They took Columbia Road.

0: see if just haven't put their hazards on. There any cruises over by Mother's Rest, or are those UMass cruises? See several over there from the beach. Hey, 86942, the victim's gonna come back to the back. Proceed.
1: Stage 4.
0: 95.
1: From Boston, on the Esplanade near the Beer Garden, for a suspicious male burying something in the ground.
2: Male with gray sweatshirt, shorts, and blonde hair.
0: 56 Alpha.
2: Received.

0: 18486, yeah, unoccupied silver or gray Jeep Wrangler on in the second lot on Carson 5, Fox, Lima, Juliet, 88.
1: What's that, play one more time?
0: 5, Fox, Lima, Juliet, 88. It's unoccupied in the second lot, right next to McCormick Bathhouse.
1: Brief chief, the victim was unable to get a plate on that. I have them coming back to the barracks. Stand by.

0: with a gray Jeep Grand Cherokee?
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1: 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It's a white male driving.
0: White male? White male, he is intoxicated. Tattoos on the neck and face. Back with slap.
1: 50-40, is he driving or is he running?
0: Kosciuszko. Driving.
1: Do not pursue.
0: Watch yourself, watch yourself, slow down!
2: Officer Duty, do not pursue that vehicle.
3: Yeah. 11 Hotel, he's at Kosciuszko Circle, headed towards the expressway. Nobody is in pursuit. He just went the wrong way into the rotary up the road.
1: Thank you, sir.
3: I pursue that vehicle.
4: Vehicle comes back out of 1190 Adams Street, Dorchester. 1190 Adams Street, Dorchester. Comes back to a older male that's expired, and a female born in 1970 out of 2055 Columbus Ave, Roxbury.
3: Hey, Jay had eyes on him. He was a heavyset white male. Hat was on backwards. There was a handicapped black out in the mirror.
0: Did you go up Columbia? I'm on 93. I have the vehicle. I'm on Budwood Street at Crescent Ave. It's stuck with Star Chase.
1: All right, receive.

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0: you have it somewhere. Buttonwood Street at Grafton Street.

0: 95 or 1014. I got a moped going northbound on the Fellsway, going right to station landing. No plate, no helmet.
1: Black flap rim hat. On backwards. T-shirt, appeared intoxicated. Semi-street.
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2: Hey, we got one.

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1: We got it.
0: One in custody, I have it. One in custody.
2: 1840 has it in route from Morrissey.
3: 850.
4: Good job, everybody.
1: Good drive, send deployment.

0: 15-4, do you also a canine?
1: Hey, friend, ma'am, also a canine, thank you.
0: He's a R9, sir.
2: Nothing shown through the ramp system on that pedestrian. Take any more calls?
3: Sir, there's only one call.
2: So you've done found as of now?
4: Yes, sir. 1567.
1: Fuck, 1567. LT, I'll give you a 2.
4: Okay.
1: Okay, I'll give you a 2. 8-6, can you sign me a tow, please? Buttonwood at Grafton. For a Jeep.
0: Repeat.
4: 1540, I'm just looking to see if anyone's injured.
1: Yeah, I'm giving you a 2 right now, sir. No injuries as of right now.
5: No injuries. The operator of Vehicle 2 is going to call his own AAA for a tow on crash in the document 17.
6: Really?

0: 81 to 495 area patrols, code 22 reports a vehicle traveling 100 plus. It's going to be a dark colored SUV with New Jersey plates. 495 northbound, caller stated at exit 91.
1: Got to be all set, 2293.
2: All set. Station H. Sir, can you have EMS meet us at the barracks at 86, please?
3: Received nature of injuries.
2: He's got a laceration on his forehead. He's bleeding pretty good.
3: I have it.
0: I'll be on a 7 with that, Mel.
4: Received

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1: Receive. 1846, day two.
2: A2 is
1: on it. Sir, could you start me a new report towing for DMV? It's going to be 95 South, just south of Scotland Road, prior to 81. We're going to be off into the BDO. He has a flat, no spare on board.
2: Receive, ma'am. Make a model.
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0: Sir, if you could make your way 495 northbound, exit 108 at the top of the ramp. Two vehicles, 16, sounds minor, no toes, negative injuries. Just a paper exchange, sir.
1: Appreciate it, sir. I'm away.

0: 25 to 85 area patrols. I just received a call from Chelsea PD. There was a shot spotter activation that happened on Route 1 northbound in between 16 and Sergeant Street, right over by the Mountain Ave overpass. If anyone can go check on that, see if there's any projectiles in the roadway.
1: Fourteen 44, shoot en route.

0: 1648-5. I'm at Copeland Circle on a detail. I can check out Route 1 South and Route 1 North at Mountain Ave. Prior to that shot spotted, there was a vehicle with a muffler. It could be that.
1: Okay, received. To those cruisers going to that, they said the shots were fired in the right lane.
2: Sir, were they able to get a caliber on that?
1: I can give them a call back.

0: A5, Station A, and those cruisers, no caliber. They said it was, the notification was a drive-by going 44 miles per hour, and there were 6 shots that were fired.
1: Sir, start of the call. Vehicle 1's information and the operator should be in the call.

0: 40 to those cruiser behind me. Was that vehicle involved?
1: No, it's just a DMV, and clearly a tow truck driver didn't hear anything.

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1: Over.
0: Received 3 north prior to exit 86 for a 2-car 16. I started Chelmsford EMS in Lowell Fleet.
1: Received, thank you, sir. En route.
2: ED46-2. New report showing as that vehicle. Will be 517.
1: A2 has a 840 K1, Angus 5 AM, 38 in Simsbury. Did they give out lane of travel off of the breakdown?
0: See if there's gonna be a DT in the breakdown lane and a vehicle still in the middle of the road.
3: I'll be 17. Harold P is going to fill a facility for your paper exchange.
2: Received.
4: 1 northbound at Saugus by 5 guys. You all set to?
0: How is that?
5: Day 1. I'm on a detail southbound at 88. I'll head over there and assist.

0: 5A2. I'll be on a 4. Hairboat PD's on a 4 as well.
1: ASI.
2: Sir, myself, 1640 and 1783. Check both the breakdown lanes and the right lanes all the way from the 16 on ramps, Mountain Ave. Nothing showing, will be 17.
1: Roger, thank you.

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0: New Hampshire, 511-7264, the owner office.

0: only one swimming out of those cruisers up there. I'm up at the TT. The operator's not in there. Is he back there with you guys? From me, the looks of it, doesn't look like he's going to need a heavy duty.
1: The party from Vehicle 1 is going to be going to Lowell General, main campus.
2: Same. 5-9-3-3-1, I'll be on the 4 on that thing.
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0: Hey, well, you want to take the info for the TC? Cab's going to be Maryland, 948, Foxtrot 60, 948, F60.
1: Roger.
2: Steve, do you have the trailer?
0: Yeah, bud.

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0: Sir, if you tip in a crash, call about a passerby stated that it was six motorcycles and two of them crashed on 93. It said they're in the BDL at this time. 93 northbound in the area of Roosevelt Circle.
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4: Are you all set?
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1: The CVS parking lot, 1 South. If you want to just come in the back way, lights off.
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0: There is an open case on a COP from July 2nd for AMV disabled over 60.
1: Reach out to SOGS and see if they want him.
0: Double check. Am I?
1: You're going to have to north. Steve, thank you.

0: DTA-1, B-17 from that crash. Back in route to my detail. Low fleet took in that vehicle now.
1: Sit.
2: 93 North, approaching 24.
3: Yeah, BMW, called. They said that it was a crash notification.
1: With your cruiser number?
2: 7-9-4, sir.

0: 1956 to 86. I'll be going off with your cruiser at the CVS parking lot.
1: Under Rosie, correct?
2: Yeah, that's what a passerby stated, and the BMW roadside had a crash notification as well. Had it pinned at.
1: Receive. Not seeing anything northbound. I'll make the flip now and check stuff, though.
2: Yeah, I received no other calls on that, and the person did say they were doing wheelies and probably messing around, so they probably took off.
3: 10-14, they just took exit 25 northbound. All three motorcycles just took the exit.
1: 6-1.
4: 6-1. So LB-17, all of that is standing by. I'm going to head over to Low General and see if I can make contact with that party.
1: Steve.
3: The exit.
1: A-frame, I got me at the mobile. All three of them.
2: Original call said there's six of them, and two of them possibly collided or crashed.

0: 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I'll be en route to 10-14.
1: Three other south.
0: Receive.
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0: Saugus confirmed those entries on the BOF are one and the same. He's not wanted.
1: Received, thank you. 1856, thank you. 2293, thank you.

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3: 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Thank you.
4: Ten 1484. So you disregard that spike it down. They're all here at the mobile. We get fell down, false alarm. Won't be different shortly.
5: Sir, I have you unreadable. Go again with that.
2: Sir, so you can disregard that medical call. There was no bike it down. All crews will be code 17 shortly.
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0: H6. 93 North, we're in the Chevrons at exit 14. 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
1: You going to be all set there?
0: Yeah, I should be all set. Thank you.
1: Proceed. 1794 has it. Thank you.

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Tesla, a white Tesla and a Hyundai, Stone Drive, westbound by the Kimmel Square exit. I got a callback number if you can look at

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1: I'll be 17 from Low General. That information's been entered in the call.
0: See you.

0: 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I want to forward that to car 16.
1: Proceed, this is Argo, so is there any injuries?

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1: Richard. 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
0: Steve?

0: 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Just got queries for a 150cc motorcycle.
1: Sir, you're going to be all set?
0: That's okay.

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1: A6?
0: Sir, I'm going to be on a stop. 95 South at mile marker 60.2. Can you start me a tow for a Honda Civic? I'll be all set.
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0: 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Block is all set.
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0: 508-83. On a stop, Route 2 westbound, front Emerson Hospital, Concord. Can you send me Waltham Auto for a Ram pickup?
1: Received.

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1: Hey, officer.
0: I'll stop Route 2 West for the Emerson Hospital. Can I get a 9 and a 10 on a VIN when ready?
1: Firm, go for it.
0: It's going to be 1 Charlie 6 Sierra Romeo Fox Bravo Tango 7 November 1 637 41. Should come back to a Ram pickup.
1: Where is he, someone?

0: 25 North, prior to 59, all set.
1: All set, sir. Thank you.
2: 1840 H and H6. I'm going to be off at 1190 Adams Street for a follow-up invest.
3: Hey, that's 508.
4: Go ahead, sir.
3: Sir, negative 10. The 9 is canceled out of Ryland. You should have there a 2022 Ram 1500 collect rate. Last registered to a mail party out of Ryland. It just not the Galarella out of Johnson lobby as well.
4: Receive, sir. Thank you.

0: 1666A4. A4. Just came upon a male walking on the Leopard Circle connector. He's going to be doing a courtesy transport to North Station.
1: A4 receives.

0: And the 509.
1: Go ahead, then.
0: All right, sir. Stand by there. I was brought to my attention. There's an active registration out of Connecticut for that vehicle. I'll stand by while I get your brother.

0: The 5-0.
1: Go ahead, sir.
0: All right, so all I have is just an active status. I don't have any further info on what's a registered order out of Connecticut. I'm going to have to reach out to Connecticut State Police, see if they can shed more light on this for me.
1: Received, sir. The operator claimed he just bought the car Saturday. Has no documentation with him proving so. Out of math.
0: All right, see you later.

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1: B6.
0: Sir, Tedisco secures 1, I'll be 17.

0: 1848, negative results here. I'm going to check the other address on that registration.
1: Chip

0: In the parathyroid.
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0: 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No rush.
1: I got a motorcycle, fleeing a stop, no reg, all black bike, black sweatshirt, black pants, green helmet, just following, not a pursuit. To be North Shore Road, heading to A. 1A.
0: Harrison.
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0: 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Waltham Auto has that, LB 17, Cruiser 645 is providing courtesy transport back to the barracks with the mail operator.
1: Site, currently heading towards Revere Street. I'll see if I got anything on him.

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1: Air with it.
2: Riviera PD was notified. They're going to let the officers have the details set up now.
0: Receive, that broke off. 1 south of the bridge on your set.
2: Flight. 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
1: 83.
0: I'll be transporting the mail party from 508 stop to the 711 in Concord.
1: Received.

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0: Outbound, heading towards MGH, you got an overheight. He just came through Leverett. He's not stuck yet, but he's going to get stuck somewhere down there. We got a cruise in the area.
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0: 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And it's pretty much gridlocked here with the detail.
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1: 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Hero.
0: 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Broadway at Carlton Street. 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

0: A5 Area Patrols, Chelsea PD notified failure to stop. It's going to be headed westbound on Route 16, coming from Everett Ave. It's white Lexus RX, Minnesota Reg, 7 Mike Kilo, 354. Operator was a black male with curly hair and a sweatsuit.
1: A5,
0: they still
1: fall. It's on Mach 16 at Everett.
0: It's a few mics old now. They said it was passing the McDonald's.
1: All right, received. I'll stand by, but it hasn't passed me.
2: 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Sir, on a stop Broadway at Carlton Street in Haverhill. 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
0: Sir, on a stop at Western Ave in Newton and Lynn, I'm going to need you to start action for a gray Ford Explorer.
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1: 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So I'm wearing white sweatpants and a gray long sleeve sweatshirt.
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2: Hey, that's 695.
1: Street at Hopper Street in Lawrence. 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
0: Received. Thank you, sir.
1: Out of a vehicle, and what are they wanted for? Sir, I'm out of the vehicle, and he ran off by the park. One more party off of me right now.
4: Do you have another cruiser with you?
1: Stack it over, so I'll show my runner right now.
4: Do you have another cruiser with you?
1: Negative.
5: 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I'm en route from 114.

0: Okay, that's 13-60, we got the 6 left street, Lawrence.
1: Was that a Hubbard police?
0: Literally across from Bourne Park, so if that is 6 is up. Yeah, that's a problem. Hubbard police. West of Hubbard.
1: Be there 20 minutes.
0: Where's your email? Put up the call for you.

0: 84 to 820.
1: 820.
0: Man, from Boston Fire, it looks like Star westbound prior to the Mathout Bridge. It looks like they're putting out a fire on the grass on the side, and they was requesting a crew there just to block off the right travel lane, if you could head that way.
1: Received and route from Washington Street.
0: Receive any other crews in the area, start a jog, get head that way, just in case of extra lights.
2: Is en route.
3: Yeah, that's 695. What's the trip? The rent trying to travel for that individual?
2: Go with that again, sir.
3: I said, what's the rent trying to travel for that fire to go?
2: So he ran towards the park over to the projects in Lawrence off Hubbard Street.
3: She got it.

0: 1038 Bay 5, you can cancel that tow.
1: Where is she?

0: Station HH area patrols. Boston just had a vehicle take off on an attempted motor vehicle stop. Mass in Columbia, Victor Echo 11 Kilo Lima, VE11KL. In 2023, Pulsar sedan, black in color. It's revoked insurance, and the driver has a probation violation warrant for domestic.
1: What's that?
2: That's for this male party. Was he a Hispanic male there?
1: What got there?
2: On the description of this male party, was he Caucasian, Hispanic, black, white?
1: Hispanic male, I'd say around 5'7 to 5'9. Gray sweatpants, like a white top. He said he did live in the projects right behind Hubbard Street.

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0: Hey, that's 694. Go ahead. All right, just advise Lawrence PD. 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
1: See you, sir.

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0: Sierra Alpha 9-611053. 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Cochesney Michael, 15-1990.
1: Chief Uncle.

Yeah, that's 695. Clear the copy there. Go ahead. Alright, so there's confirmed 1W14 is picking there for Michael, 4090. Gonna be out of launch, district court for a vehicle violation.

0: 66H.
1: Go ahead.
0: Sir, just from Boston, that car that you just put out was last seen getting on 93 South.
2: 695, is that the guy we're looking for? Or is that somebody different? Negative, sir. How old was that?
1: It's about less than 10 minutes old. Boston gave it to me when I gave it out. They gave it to me right away.
2: Cursive. I'm myself on the spot.

0: Yeah, this is 1291 as well.
1: Yeah, this is.

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A1. Third tow down here for a Toyota Tundra.

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0: I just cleared my detail, 93 in Storm. You all set up there?
1: Yeah, friend, we're all set. It was a passenger, no charges, no canine deployment.
0: Easy, ma'am. Thank you.

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0: I know you're up in Lawrence right now. Will you be available for mission in Hamilton?
1: Affirmative, I can clear now.

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0: Hey, that's 1366. 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
1: Okay.
0: I'm checking about to send you the address there. It's going to be for a group of juveniles somewhere in Backpack. Ran into the wood lines in that area. It's going to be suspicious activity at this time. That's all I have.
1: Okay, receipt.
2: Ma'am, do you want me to meet you in Hamilton?
1: Sir, if you have nothing else going on, I'd appreciate it.

2396. Sir, the 6 over there for Palmerton is going to be 168 at Barry Street. Alpha Sierra Bravo, Uniform Romeo, Yankee. I'll turn it into your bus.

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1: Thank you, bro.
0: Station, I'll be on the phone. Station, I'll be on the phone.

0: please. 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
0: I said you got the description of the party.
1: Negative, ma'am. All I have is backpacks and juveniles. That's all I have on my end. All
0: right. Possibly not juveniles. 20s. Unknown on the second person, but the other one is going to be all black with the hood and a backpack. A little more than suspicious activity at this point. They were on someone else's property. They're not from this area, and they're not juveniles, she doesn't think.
1: Station, they have it, ma'am.

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1: On a stop, 93 southbound, just by 35.
0: Sir, when you clear DMV 213 west at exit 4 in the high speed lane, I'm going to start to go that way.
1: This is clear now, hello.
2: Ryan, we're on Hamilton Ave now, but I'm not convinced he's tracking. I might work my way back to the woods, but he didn't want to hook into the woods either, but I might start working my way back there just to see.
3: Steve, I'm bowling around those woods.

0: Hey, Cav, how you doing?
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0: Okay.

0: A1 628.
1: 628.
0: There's just an update. It's gonna be 213 west at exit 2 in the median for a vehicle that hit the guardrail. The dune's off with it right now. I have an update, Cody.

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1: Here.

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0: 6281. Sir, I got a report of a rollover 213 West at exit 3. Let's do a fire and EMS are up.
1: Okay.

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1: Be advised, we have the ramp from exit 3 to 13 westbound taken.
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1: 982, out of Haverhill. Going to be bowling from Aspen's 4 Charlie November Delta 8-3. Once again, 4 Charlie November Delta 8-3. That's a black 2018 Nissan Altima. The registered owner, Yameli Diaz Arias. Going to be checking one peeing on that party overdue motorist. Was last seen in the city of Lawrence around 12:30 this morning.

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1: 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Looks like an abandoned vehicle in the soon-to-be-active BDL.
0: Two. 8-7-3, also lights.

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1: Galvin.
0: Sir, unsure if it's related. I also just took a call from AAA for a two-car code 16 to Ponset Ave at Galvin Boulevard.
1: Okay.

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1: H6.
0: Sir, any further calls on that DMV? I went southbound, flipped back northbound, nothing showing.
1: Negative, sir. One call I put in the area 12. The other 22's put it down by prior to 10.
2: H6, that's one of the same. We're Gallivan to the LaFontaine Bridge. I got two lanes taken in the intersection.
1: Receive, I'll start Schlager.

0: 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It's going to be for 2 of you.
1: Yep. What do you have there for time?
0: It's 2 SUVs. They could hook both of the flatbeds.

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1: Northbound of 14.
0: Received. I just took one from AAA northbound prior to 14 for disabled Jeeps. Maybe one of the same, the one you're looking for.
1: Received. I'm off with it now.
0: Received. Just advise on the tow there.

0: 1564 H6.
1: H6.
0: Sir, have you thrown me a tow northbound at exit 14 at the top of the ramp for a Jeep?
1: Chevy's en route.

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1: He's going to have to make the flip. 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

0: 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So are you able to clear this? No, you're still waiting on Chevys. Recent. Just be advised, I took another call for a disabled northbound in the area of 11. Mitsubishi Outlander, second to left lane.
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0: H6.
1: So I used both vehicles. I'm going to be transporting one female back to the barracks so she can get an Uber. Start your mileage when you're ready.
0: Send it.
1: 35454.
0: 541 hours. H6.
1: Sir, I'm 17 from that crash in Ponce Circle. What was the search of that disabled?
0: Northbound in the area 11, second to left lane. For Outlander Sport.
1: Sure.

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0: 35457, 35457.
1: 0548.

0: H6 to 1960.
1: Good.
0: Sir, I guess two code 22s. Unsure whether it's related to your DMV. Describe a white male, no shirt. They said that he's wet, standing by the guide rail barrier prior to 11.
1: Cody's has it. I'll be 17.

0: 1960, multiple calls. Code 22, latest one says white male, in his 60s in his underwear, covering himself with a piece of cardboard.
1: Okay, receive. Is he going to be on the right or the left side of the roadway here?
0: Sounds like the right 200 yards prior to the off-ramp there, walking south in the north.
1: All right, I got him. 1-5 Chicago. 8-6-17 from that transport. I'll be over at the 1960.

0: 1794. You mind sliding that way? We got multiple calls here, and then a reported 16 in that area now.
1: Sorry, I'm getting off of 14 now. Should I make the flip at 9?
0: Yeah, it sounded like they were prior to 11. It looks like Alex is prior to 11.
1: Where is he?
2: Is getting on southbound at 14. 8486, I just took the code 22 about that. What's going on, 93, Brad, exit 11.
0: Proceed, thank you.
1: 86, I'm transporting that party off of 11 here. Where's the 16?
0: I only took one caller on that. They said it was right in the area of the gentleman there. And then we still have a disabled northbound prior to 12 Centerlink.
1: They received. I'll drop him off on Granite and hop back on northbound.

0: 86, is that 16 involving a box truck and an SUV?
1: Unknown, sir.
0: 1960 to any cruiser looking for that 16. If you get on northbound from Granite, it looks like right at the top of the on-ramp is a box truck and SUV pulled over. That might be one of them.
2: Southbound, approach 12 now.

0: 86, that party was transported off the highway, dropped off to Granite Ave. I'll be interested in that. H6, that disabled is center lane, blacked out, disabled, middle.
1: Received, that's northbound in the area in the Ponta Circle.
0: I'd say about a quarter mile after 11.
1: Ship.

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1: Sit with 1960 if you want to head up to that disabled.

0: 6, these parties exchanged prior to my arrival will be on their way shortly. Yeah.
1: Route 9 at Hammond Street, can you get Buck by PD out there? There's a report of a hit and run. No injuries reported, no toes. I have a callback number if you go ahead and copy it.
2: Yes.
1: 617-967-3837.

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0: 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Believe they're going to need at least one tow. City side in route.
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0: 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I'll be on a 4508.
1: 83, Steve.
2: 83, you have a tow coming for this? Toyota. SUV.
1: I 784, ferries in Kansas City side. It's going to be a paper and change.

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1: 836.
0: Sir, it's going to be an international tone. 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
1: T's on, sir. I'm gassing up in the rotary.
0: Sorry, sir. You can disregard 82 to 52-14.
1: 52-14, sir. 495 North, Lawrence.
0: Sir, if you can check on a DMV 495 northbound just prior to exit 111.
1: Good morning, sir. I'm en route.

0: 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H4H9, Carl is a little confused on location, but he said from Stower Drive to 93 North, there's a code 16, one vehicle facing the wrong way.
1: H4 to H4,
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1: H9 found it on the Leverett connector, northbound.
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1: Not there yet. 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

0: 5214 A2. Sir, good morning again. I'm 495 North at 111. The only thing I got showing is a semi in the pullout to the right prior to 111, and there's a few vehicles in the rest area. Did we get an exact 6 on that vehicle?
1: I was given by mile marker 110. Could be further northbound. It might have screwed up on the 6 there, but they said they were by the Necco College according to their GPS.
0: Reese, sir, I'm at 111. I'm going to continue marching.
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1: She's on 820.
0: Be advised, eastbound on Longwood Ave at the intersection of Longwood and River Wave is a tree currently blocking the roadway and is currently shut down.
1: Is that on the Riverway or is it on Longwood and I need to stop blocking?
0: The tree is currently blocking Riverway and eastbound. It's on both roads, sir, at the intersection.
1: Appreciate that. I'll stop blocking up to handle their road.
2: Forward that vehicle.
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4: Sir, 1384, if you start at TS, should be at the entrance of the HOV southbound for type 1, no injuries, no toes.
1: Received, okay, the entrance to the HOV up near the tunnel or the HOV building southbound?
4: Building southbound. I'll get you a cruiser number. One mic.
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1: 82.
0: Sir, Nada has it. I know mechanical. He's got AAA en route. I'll be in the area. I'll keep an eye on him.
1: Appreciate it. Thank you.

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1: 3C. 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
0: Stand by.

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1: Entry Steve Saj, reported no injuries, no totals needed.
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0: 3, that male was transported to Emerson, suspect of minor injuries, standing by for international.
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0: 5224 to A5. One cell prior to Lynn Street. I'm off with a four car. No PI, no tows. Paper exchange coming down pretty good. We're just wrapping it up right now.
1: Appreciate you. Need lights up there?
0: It should be all set. We should be out of here relatively soon.
1: Appreciate it. Thank you, sir.
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4: A1873. Go ahead, sir. 93 south at 62.
5: Sir, 22 report at 16, 93 south at Route 95. Unknown on toes, no injuries.
4: See you, sir, en route.

0: 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Sagitt has that vehicle, myself, 1794, 17.
1: Received, sir. Thank you.

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1: 873, need more lights.
0: Should be all set, sir. We're in the breakdown lane.

Single car, code 16. It's either going to be northbound or southbound on 95 right at the state line. I don't know if it's going to be on us or in New Hampshire.

0: 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I'm coming to the end of 495.
1: Received.

0: 792, sir, I'm 95 north at 88 now. Do you have a direction of travel or a lane of travel?
1: Median state line, I'm being told southbound, so it could be in New Hampshire. Unknown at this time.
0: Receive, sir.
1: Sir,
0: can I take the cutout or do I have to go up to any other one?

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1: Seven

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0: Hey,
1: I'm off with a disabled 495 southbound at mile marker 95.6. Operator's requesting a tow.

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1: BT, that was 495 South at the 95.6.
0: 495 South, mile marker 95.6.

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0: Sir, you had cell phone at the 9.9 for a two-car left lane. Negative PI, unknown on toes. It's cell phone 99, left lane.
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770 station A. We're just going to have the left lane taken as we winch out this vehicle 95 southbound right at the line here in New Hampshire in Salisbury.

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0: 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Cody's on a 4. My apologies. Stewart's on a 4.
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1: A6 Air Patrol, 93 southbound, city of exit 12 right travel lane for a minor two-car collision.
2: Route from this lane.
1: Proceed, they're in the right lane, just a bad location, looks like two female parties. No tows should be required, just a paper exchange.

0: Morning, 32. 32. Sir, AAA's on a 4 with that vehicle north of 111. I'm providing lights.
1: Receive.
2: Sir, could I have Schlager's for Morrissey entering on the ramp, entering Columbia Circle for a DMV, Chevy Impala, unknown mechanical?
3: Yes, sir.

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1: Matthew, southbound Palm Street.
0: Sir, I have a code 22 on the line following a vehicle. He's involved in a hit and run. Vehicle's taken off. He's right behind it. It's going to be 93 South Salter River Road at this time. New Hampshire Reg, vanity plate. Kilo Echo November, Tango, uniform, Charlie, Kilo, Kentuck. Going to be on a 2010 Lexus RX350, color gray.
1: Busy, that is heavy traffic where I am. Let's see if I can catch up.
0: Affirm, sir. Southbound, South River Road. He's in a silver GM. The code 22 is in a silver GM pickup. He has his four ways on.
2: Receive. I'll be getting on 93 for 495.
3: A1.
0: Southbound passing the 495 interchange. Go for A1.
3: Zero, tab, vehicle, I'll be 17.

0: A1 to 1058 1334. He's stuck in heavy traffic. He's right at 40 Bravo. The suspect vehicle is directly in front of him.
1: 1058 has a southbound half mile prior to 42. Did you see a lane, sir? What lane they're in?

0: left lane just passing the 495 south exit. 40 Bravo.
1: This is passing 42 now. You just have the car put its head on.
0: They are on. He's in a gray voiceover GMC pickup.
2: I'm standing by 93 southbound, 40 Alpha.
0: He says he's passing one of our cruisers right now. It's closer by the 133. I don't know, I'm unsure if that's you.
2: Hey, from I think I see him.
0: The suspect vehicle just got into the middle travel lane. Again, gray Lexus. Oh, he's in the right lane now. Plate Kentuck, New Hampshire tag, Kentuck.

0: Vehicle made it to the first lane, passing the 39 Bravo exit. Code 22 is right behind it.
1: All
0: right. I think you just passed them.

0: A1-1334, the vehicle just exited. Code 22 is unsure. I believe most likely the 133 exit. Not sure which direction.
1: I'm approaching 839. My radio is part
2: of R5.
1: He said he didn't know if it was Alpha or Bravo.
2: So you should take that 39 now. I'll check that tomorrow.
0: I received. I'll record his information. Again, that Silver Lexus with the bumpers hanging off the back. If you run into it.
1: Hey, when you were getting my radio, is all static. Should be good now. Did he take 39 or 38?
0: He's unsure, but it was either the 39 Alpha or Bravo.
1: Receive, I'll take 39 Bravo. Double check.
3: Where is this? He does have a separate address on a warrant that helps.
0: It's 1334. The victim is right behind you. He's trying to pull up too.
4: Vehicle secured, all party 17.
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316, 84. 84. Sir, I was at code 16, paper exchange complete, I'll be 17.

0: 3 to 5211.
1: 5211, sir. I'm 95 south, approaching at 53.
0: South at the 45.7. We have a disabled motor vehicle in the middle lane. Her gas pedal isn't working. She's going to try to move over to the right.
1: Received, sir. I'm 95 south, 53, heavy traffic. I'll try to make it as soon as possible.
0: Received. Thank you.

0: 312-83. 83. Sir, what was the location of that middle lane TMC 5 north on approach 41?
1: It's going to be 95 south at the 45.7.
0: 3EC, sir, I'll be in route.
1: Received, thank you.

0: check all the complexes over here, Raytheon, the IRS, and all the gas stations over here. No sign of the vehicle. Is that victim still standing by?
1: Negative, sir. I took his info and I'll proceed to his job. He had to get off.
2: Perfect.

0: Wilmington 3681. A1. Regarding your hit and run, we have that gentleman in-house working at 200 Ballardville. I have a unit checking that parking lot and going to stand by to see if he shows up.
1: Reissued. 1058, you copy that?
2: Hey, firm, I'll make him wait.
1: 1976.
0: Send it.
1: So, is there any more calls on the 16 around exit 12?
0: Negative, sir. I may have cleared.
1: We received, I'll be 17.
0: Received, sir. Thank you.

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0: Starting off with a DMV, third travel lane, 95 south, just prior to 2A. All advised.
1: Received. 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
2: 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Thank you.
1: Hi, no problem.
3: 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I'm going to stand down because I'm stuck in traffic. 5212 will handle that.
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0: 3, we got it moving again. We're taking 2A westbound.
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0: 62-14-82. 82. So I don't know if you got any calls. You had 495 south, 1 mile prior to exit 108 Havel, 3 cal 16. I'll advise.
1: 3C, sir. I had a code 22 transfer from North Shore Regional to the paper exchange. Stated it was a two car.
0: 3C, sir. I got three vehicles. I'll advise.
2: 1180 has a 95 northbound prior to the Woodhill main
3: road. 628-3, 104 AHQ garage.
0: Receive.

0: 86274, can you give me a code too? Received.
1: It is a 3-16, no TOS, no PI. I'm going to stand by with lights until they do their paperwork.
0: Okay, received. 1180 is en route to that.

0: 5214 to 1180. Sir, vehicle number 3 and vehicle number 2 did their paperwork. Vehicle number 3 wants to know if he can leave the scene or do you need to speak to him?
1: They can all stand by and I'll provide them with a paper exchange.
0: Receive, sir.
2: Sir, I got that vehicle moved up 2A eastbound at Wilson Road. She's off to the side in a safe spot. She's going to have AAA en route, not a hazard.
0: Received, thank you.

0: 16-8-4,
1: Delta 4. Can you check Starro eastbound at the end of the copy, responsible single car?

0: 8411-56. I'm going to start a toll for that. Should be just at the end of the Cobley Tunnel, Sorrow Eastbound.
1: Christine, 208 Gina, Cynthia, I'll start that with the system.

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1: You hit Elway Brook Parkway, Cambridge Park Place, right in front of the T station for two car code 16. Cambridge is en route as well. They weren't sure if it was on Cambridge Park or upon the Elway.
0: Safe.

0: 750 H4. I'll be on a 4. 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If you want to set up another couple cruisers behind me.
1: Hello, 12-8. 12-8 is on the way. 1 with Stanley.
2: 12-8 can move it further.

0: 86 through the 1957.
1: Southbound 11.
0: Sir, can you proceed southbound prior to exit, prior to mile marker 9, right traveling for minor 16?
1: Receiving route.

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0: Page 4, you can cancel the tow, please. 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
1: 1970 86,
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1: V6.
0: So I'm 95 southbound, TV. I'm making the flip. 95 north on, she's just coming on to the banana ramp. The bicyclist to the breakdown lane.
1: Received, sir.
2: Hello, 17 on that direct, be in route. Route 1 south, TV.
3: 11:56 to H4, when you get a chance, can you close out on that call so I can add info to it?

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1: Still looking for it, sir.
0: Appreciate that. Could you head to Route 2 eastbound by the 134 for a two-car code 16 then? They said no injuries, no toes. What about Cambridge handle the other one?
1: Bitch.

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1: Receiving route.

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0: Can you just copy a Sierra number for the log?
1: Go ahead, sir.
0: Could be Sierra Alpha 022-0118, repeating Sierra Alpha 022-0118. They've been advised to stay off the highway. I'll be 17.
1: See you, thank you.

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1: 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Sir, I was able to get the tractor trailer to the Shaw's parking lot. Traffic is no longer impeded. He had a part broken in his the glad hand fitting broken. He's ordering the part in the Shaw's parking lot. 17.
2: See, thank you.

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0: 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Center 495 north, just prior to Route 3 north in the acceleration lane. I'm off with a disabled, all advised.
1: Proceed.

0: 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I don't know if you want to start a tow for caution air.
1: Received 2179. A3 to 2179.
2: I have that, sir. I'm just on the cell phone, so I didn't. I'll flip around and go check on it.
1: Received.
3: Sergeant 34, day one.
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3: Sir, are you taking any more calls? 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
3: 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We 17.
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2: Sir, just got a call for DMV, flat tire. 93 south, right exit 38 in the breakdown lane. You should be a black Acura. They say they have a spare on board.
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0: 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Sir, could you start to Stewart's Towing? We are from the on-ramp from Route 3 South to 485 North. We'll connect there in the access road here.
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0: 86 cruising 1957.
1: Northbound I 11.
0: No. 93 north on ramp on the positive circle. We got 16. Two people arguing.
2: Sir, I got a code 22 reporting. Highly erratic vehicle. Black Acura hatchback. It's going to be 495 north. She said they were just passing Ward Hill. 6 Mike November, November 45. 6 MNN 45. Reg is suspended. Operator comes back suspended as well. Again, 495 north, north of Ward Hill. High rate of speed. Code 22 says he was throwing debris and items out the window.
3: A2 has that, 1180, copy direct.

0: 7882.
1: 82.
0: Papers exchange on 17. Thank you, 5214.
1: A2 received, 1180. Did you copy the A1 erratic heading northbound passing Ward Hill?
0: Go with it.
1: There's an erratic operator, 495 northbound, plate 6, Mike, November 45 is given. All over the road, throwing debris out of the window as well.
0: Receive, I'm on Gullivan Boulevard, heading towards the Ponce Circle right now.
1: Received a couple

0: 1976. 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
0: 495 South at the 83. Getting reports of a dump truck losing large gravel into the travel lanes.
1: Where is he, sir?

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Sponsor bridge. 93 northbound is proud to exit 9. Can you respond to a DMV? Start tell.

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0: 5231, each six. Six. You know, with that DMV northbound, just prior to 9. The need to play, it'll be on that 3 Hotel, November Whiskey, 78, white BMW, X3.
1: 10-89-83. Sir, you could disregard any calls, 95 South, prior to 45 Bravo. DMV, the breakdown lane, flat tires, you have their own helping route.
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1: They're loading up the DMV now. I'm northbound, so I can head to that DMV. The help vans are already en route as well.
0: Great, thank you.

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1: Granite Ave.
0: Can you respond 93 southbound 14.1 for a minor Tupa?
1: Received.

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1: Go ahead, sir.
0: On a stop, 95 South, prior to exit 41. Can you confirm one for me?
1: Confirm, guys.
0: Last stop, November, Echo, Papa, Oscar, Mike, Uniform, Charlie, Echo, November, Oscar. First off, Carla, common spelling, date of birth, 9/02/1983, Sierra number, Sierra Alpha, 413-1498, SA, 413-1498.

0: clear to coffee, sir.
1: Go ahead, sir.
0: The Act of 14, the date of the warrant was from 2006, showing assault and battery on a child with substantial injury times two out of Boston, East Boston District Court. The felony straight, failure to appear.
1: Thank you. Mr. Grant, I'm going to give you two poor radio service here at Southie. A65279. 2279,
2: Carson Beach. Sir, can you just respond to I-3 northbound, crowded 9, left travel lane for a 2-car 16?
1: Appreciate it.

0: 1986.
1: Sir, what was the six for the crash on southbound around 14?
2: 13.9.
1: Three sheep. I have eyes on it. I'm just gonna make a flip that way.

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1: Station H.
0: Can you start EMS to South Boston District Court in the back by the lockup? It should be on East 4th Street for a male party that was transported from the State Police South Boston Barracks. The court wanted him to get checked out.

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0: any Portuguese speaking troopers, again, any Portuguese speaking troopers, assist a trooper on a roadside stop in Waltham.
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0: Answer.
1: Sir, I'm at the Salisbury Barn, but I can assist. Give you a phone number. I'll give you a call.
0: All right.

0: Thank you, 4586. That 16 northbound Friday line is very minor. It looks like there's a Stato Exchange. Already in the left lane, so if they're not there, they may have moved on.
1: This is...
0: Twenty-two seventy-nine. How's that? Thank you.

0: 19 to 786. I'm on a 4 with a 16 southbound. It's right by the HOV building.
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1: What's your exact 6?
0: 93 southbound, the cutout right by the HOV building.
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0: Do you have a cruiser en route for this crash, northbound, left lane, prior to 9?
1: A front, 2279.
0: 2279 is en route, sir. Steve, I'll be on 4 with it.
2: Appreciate it. 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

0: 1-80-486. 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
1: Steve. 2279 has that. Thank you, sir.

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0: H4. Come on, details, just be advised, Commonwealth and Charles Gate West is down to two lanes going under the bridge. It'll be shut down for at least another maybe 2 hours.
1: Okay,

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0: From Littleton, could you go 495 north, exit 79, and meet a party that was involved in an accident on 495 there at Warren Street, the intersection of Warren Street and King Street, off 495 north, exit 79.
1: Rory, Steve, sir, do you have a description of the vehicle?
0: Negative. He called Littleton, and that's all the info they gave him.
1: Appreciate it.

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0: I talked to East Boston District Court. They're going to email me the report. It is still an active 14.
1: Thank you, sir.
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0: Said the party that struck this gentleman was on scene prior. He took off about five mics ago, heading up 495 northbound. 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
0: Just confirming your location. Are you 95 south off the ramp from Route 3 south in the left lane?
2: Negative, sir. 95 south, prior to exit 20, Waltham.
3: Received, yeah. AVL's got you in a few different locations. So you're 95 south in Waltham, Massachusetts, exit 41?
1: That's the A-firm, sir.
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1: Received.

0: 316A4. Sir, I'll be on a 4 at the McGrath Highway underneath the McCarthy overpass for a property check.
1: Receive.

0: Four.
1: Sir, I'll be on a four at the McGrath Highway underneath the McCarthy overpass for a property check.
0: Where is he?

0: 1783, on a 4 with 1089. We're southbound, 128 southbound, south of 43, prior to Route 20.
1: A3 to that cruiser just called. Can you repeat your transmission?
0: A3622, I'm on a 4 with 1089. We're 128 south, south of exit 43, Winter Street.
1: Received.

A1-2653, or any 495 Air Cruiser. 195 North, in the area of exit 97, Volo for Mass Commercial, X-ray 30918. Code 22 is behind it. Apparently the vehicle is losing asphalt debris from the back. It's a Kenworth box truck.

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1: 125 Wilmington.
0: Sir, another call on that truck. He's going to be 93 south, just prior to exit 35, which is the barracks exit 125. Again, it's going to be Mass Reg X-ray 30918X, 30918. Apparently, it's losing debris all over the road.
1: A1. Sir, can you just go with that plate again? I'm 95 south at 93.
0: It's going to be Mass Commercial X-ray 30918, X30918. 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Registered to a J. E. Rajeda Trucking Corp.
1: 36.

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A1. Sir, I'm going to be code 4 in the cutout prior to Dascom with a flat. If you could start either a tow truck or help him.

0: Are you northbound prior to Daskam?
1: Hey, firm, sir, in the cutout.
0: Receive, sir.

Hey, 1-3653-7, call ANS Towing en route. Also, when you clear from there, if you could check on another set of DMVs, 93 North, prior to exit 33, it's going to be a Mini Cooper. Code 22 states that there's a large pothole somewhere prior to that 6, possibly in the middle travel lane on 93. It's causing flat tires.

0: 1334 to A1. Sorry, I can check that. What was the location again?
1: Sir, it's going to be 93 northbound prior to exit 33. It should be a Mini Cooper pulled off in the BDL.

0: Secure to A2 Area Patrols. One call of a erratic TT unit, 95 southbound in New Hampshire at the moment, crossing into Massachusetts shortly. The white cab says Western Express with the number on the side of the cab, 15618 Tennessee Plates. One call.
1: Eleven eighty has a 25 southbound Ward Hill, Abram. Hey,

0: 1089-83, Waltimore secures 1. I'll be on a 7th, 1 female party. Starting mileage 57581.5.
1: Received.

0: four patrols. One call from a code 22 reporting a wrong way driver. He left Gateway Center and made a left to oncoming traffic. He was going out west in the east towards the bridge, coming towards Wellington Circle. Just one call it now. It's a four-door sedan, unknown make and model, older gentleman.
1: I'm 16, right beside Station Landing right now, not seeing anyone coming down the wrong way, so he must have corrected himself.

0: Rasheve, you might have self-corrected. Code 22 was behind the vehicle coming out of Costco in Sid. He made the first left instead of taking the improper left turn. And you might have self-corrected. Just one call. Everett doesn't have anything. I just spoke to them.
1: Yeah, I still have nothing showing, so he definitely must have corrected.

0: 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So you can start 25 Staniford, section 12, 4th floor, EMS en route.
1: 554,
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0: 36 Chevy 381, tire change complete, LB 17. Anything else pending?
1: Negative, sir. One call, the calls have stopped of possibly a disabled TT unit, 93 South on the ramp to 495 North.

0: Marine 22, which is Station G on State.
1: He's on Marine 22.
0: Marine 22's Code 5 underway for Connecticut River Patrol out of the Oxbow Marina. IDs 4162 and 4470.
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0: Sir, can you just confirm waiting events that they're coming for 111, 4th floor, section 12?
1: Received. So they called us direct. We'll just double check with them.

3653A1, that GT's in a safe spot. 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
1: A2.
0: A2, do you have any markings or truck number on the Western Express tractor trailer? I have one in the breakdown lane, 495 southbound, south of, just prior to 111 in Haverhill.
1: I got Tennessee plates, but no number. And then there's a number on the trailer or the cab, 15618. It was 22 stated.
0: Here, Steve, I got Tennessee trailer right here. I'll advise on soon.

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1: She's answering, sir.
0: Be on the way, patrol Boston Harbor, Logan Perimeter, Massport, Seaport Properties. 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
1: 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Good morning, sir.

0: 1180 to A2.
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0: A2, it is for your log. It's Tennessee apportioned Victor 2436 Hotel Yankee, repeating Tennessee apportioned on the tractor. Victor 2436 Hotel Yankee. It is truck number 15728. It's pretty close. Does have a rear flat here. He's got Goodyear tire service in room.
1: 32.

0: 1829H4. 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I'll take you to log and clear.
1: Thank you.

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1: Hey,
0: 93 southbound exit 33 in the second and third lane for debris in the road. Just grabbed it to comply with

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1: Report.
0: A Boston fire called, sir, eastbound Leverett Circle, eastbound just at Leverett Circle from Thoreau Drive. Left lane, turn light, that actual signal is out, causing a backup.
1: Repeat.

0: 1967 to 86. 6. Sir, can you set it to on-ramp from Columbia to 93 northbound for a sedan?
1: Received.

0: 2183. A3. Sir, for your patrols, 495 South, south of exit 89, the road rage incident ongoing. It's going to be on New Jersey Reg, Mike Alpha Bravo 7562. Code 22 states that vehicle was brake checking him, trying to run him off the road.
1: Receive, sir.
0: I ran it, doesn't come back to anything. Code 22 states it was a green Prius.
1: Receipt.

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0: 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I just had a moped take off on me on Linden Street, approaching Main Street.
1: Received, sir. 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I cannot pass it along to Everett.
0: Black moped, two Hispanic male-looking individuals with the black sweatshirt and possible black shorts.
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1: 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Southbound, prior to Granite, left lane. 3 car, it needs 1 tow.
0: Receive, we have a cruiser route.
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0: 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Sir, on a stop, Washington Street by McGrath Highway, on the lower deck, could you start me a tow for a blue moped?
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0: Received. Sir, I just got a transfer from Stoneham, but it looks like the vehicle just took Montville Ave towards Stoneham. It's a white pickup. Gave me a plate of 240845, but comes back expired, canceled to a 1980s pickup. Just one call on it. I transferred it to Stoneham in case you get anything.
1: Receive, was that for an erratic?
0: Yes.
1: Receive, I'm in the area, I'll bowl.

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1: 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I started you a call.
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1: 495-93.
0: Sir, just one call for a passerby, 25 northbound, right at 97 Alpha for a white golden doodle, right in the breakdown lane.
1: 37 route.
0: She said it was near the ramp, so maybe we go to the infield if you make the flip right there.
1: Roger.

HH3H3 Area Patrol, full of one of Walpole PD, one of A and B. Domestic, 55 Whiskey Charlie 86, 55 Whiskey Charlie 86, the owner operator of 2002 Toyota Avalon color gray, a Jill Leanne Treen out of 629 South Street in Walpole. Again, good to go, no known weapons. Does have charges pending for A&B DW by means of a motor vehicle. Just put out by Walpole. No direction of travel from that address. HS 1238.

0: 1334 to A1.
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1: Ritzy, this is the one call, one passerby.
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1: Woodland Road.
0: Sir, do you mind starting southbound on 93, just prior to 18 for a DMV? I got a city side en route for it.

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April 1402 and 849 through patrols. Bolo Furrier, white Toyota Camry, New Hampshire Reg, 571-2744, 571-2744. Last seen traveling northbound in the area of exit 25 in Stoneham. Erratic and has nearly collided into four or five different vehicles, according to this one specific code 22.

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So you said that DMV, I'll be 17.

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0: 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Just for your SA, as of 7 minutes ago, Marshfield went IFR, broken 500. Continue to monitor Plymouth.
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0: 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I'll be in route.
2: A666 Air Patrol, one call from an individual walking in the vicinity of 93 southbound by the split, one call.

0: 94, station A. Sir, on a stop, 95 southbound, just south of Center Street in Danvers. Can I get one item when ready?
1: Right.
0: Can I get a 9 and 10 on Main, 462 Kilo Zulu Zulu, 462 KZZ Main on a Nissan Maxima? All set? All set, sir. Thank you. Go ahead.
1: Showing suspended 2014 Nissan Maxima four-door. It doesn't have a color on it. Last four on the bin is 9746 to an Augustus out of South Portland, Maine.
0: Very easy, sir. Thank you. 1194 86.
2: 86.
0: Sir, can you start me a tow? 95 southbound, just south of Center Street, Danvers, Nissan Maxima.
1: Pursuit.

0: 14-0386 on a 4 with that DMV. Did you get a plate for that vehicle?
1: Stay from it, have it. Thank you.
0: Received.

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1: 83.
0: Sir, if there's just any cruisers available back, just fly my way. No rush.
1: 1089 on the stop clearance, and I'll head your way shortly, sir.
0: Sir, 136. I'm 2 eastbound, just east of Piper and Taylor Road.

0: 8-8-271.
1: 271.
0: Ma'am, code 22 reported 16, Fennisbrook and Newport.
1: Racing.

0: 1975, day 4. Day 4. Sir, regarding that call from earlier, for the code 22 report in a baby carriage in the median outside of Assembly Square, no baby in or near it. But if you could just advise MassDOT, there's some trash in the brewery, as well as that abandoned carriage. If you don't mind, you know, going out and cleaning up that median.
1: Received, I'll open them.

0: A5 to 1905. Route 1 South by Cabby. Okay, if you could get off at Copeland Circle, make the flip, and right at the top of the ramp from Copeland to Route 1 North, minor crash. I had him pull over and start exchanging info.
1: Pretty decent route.

0: 13 Fishman.
1: Answer.
0: Sir, I saw one north at the Homewood Sweeps on TV. Can you confirm a 14th Fitzallen master of Only Florida?
1: Answer.
0: It's going to be on Massillon, Sierra 65, 188, 151.

0: 271-8694.
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2: I'm showing in-state only out of Florida. Shit caution. That's a ABCO resistant.
1: Okay, receive. He's in compliance. Thank you.

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0: at 93. 185 South, prior to 100 Bravo, 2 Cocko 16 on the right traveling. 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

0: 21-79-83, so you can go ahead and start altitude resist location.
1: Hey, that cruiser, you all set, sir?
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0: 83-2179.
1: Got it, sir. 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My apologies.
0: No worries, sir. Yeah, just Sergeant Stewart there for an SCV.
1: Received, sir. I'll start Stewart's now.

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1: West Over, 14, 11 hours.

0: 19.05 to 85, LB-17 for that beeper change.
1: Sir, McGarvey says the vehicle will be 17.
2: Okay, thank you.

0: 10-58, A1. A1. Sir, going by that crash going northbound. Can you start one tow, please, for a Subaru SUV?
1: 36.

A4, Air Force Area Patrol, Special Attention, 1402. From our Boston PD, hit-and-run crash that occurred prior to our area. The victim standing by prior to exit 20. Suspect vehicle, strong language barrier, but New Hampshire Reg 4711916, 4711916, unable to provide the make or model, but the vehicle continued northbound, and our victim is standing by prior to 20. No injuries or tows required. H9's been advised.

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1: Ten 14, 1, I'll be on the floor with 1058.
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1070, A1. A1. Is there vehicle one on that Subaru Outback? Mass CC 291 Victor Delta 1. 291 Victor

7-8, A1. A1. So, vehicle 1 on that Subaru Outback, Mass DC 291, Victor Delta 1. 291, Victor Delta 1. It's registered to a Jeannie Moran. She's a registered owner who is also operating the car.

0: 1334-1.
1: Anyone?
0: Sir, can you take vehicle 2?
1: No traffic.
0: It's going to be Bravo Alpha 02118. Bravo Alpha 02118, Tempe, Connecticut. Operator is going to be Connecticut All-In 248-963-917. 248-963-917. Just come back to a Michaela Malozzi. P2 insurance is going to be progressive.

0: 21 to 13, 34.
1: All right.
0: So that party's going to be transported to Emerson. 1089 is going to stand by for a wait for stewards. I'll be on the settlement tonight.
1: Proceed.
0: Why you want a 1334?

A1 at 1058. Go ahead, sir. 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That neither of those plate number or OLN numbers are coming back. I don't know if it's a CGIS problem or not, but you might want to obtain the information and enter it. I'm getting no results.

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2: 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Can you check on another crash? They need a tow. 95 southbound, right at 51.
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0: Sir, could you swing by 93 North at the Montville Ave exit? Just one call of two cars stopped in the high-speed breakdown lane by 27.
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2: 14-02 to 8-4, I'll be on a 4 with that disabled in the median, northbound at 27.
0: Chief. 16-03, 86,
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3: 28, south of 39.
4: 717H4, same traffic.
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4: Just remove some tire debris southbound, just prior to 95 in the left lane, in case you get calls.
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2: Northbound is 62. To a spot.
3: 1233, you offset?
0: Good afternoon, code 5.
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4: 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You've got a cell.
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3: Northbound at Montville, you all set?
5: 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This vehicle's going to clear shortly.
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8: 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I got 52 12 here. Please step out to the desk.

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0: 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Both vehicles on their way, LB 17.

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1: Sir, if you stop me at toll, please, I'll be at 99 Plainville Ave in Malden. Operate suspended. I'll be all set.
0: Steve, what kind of car do you have?
1: Mercedes-Benz AMG sedan.
0: Steve.
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0: 26984.
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0: Sir, are you aware of a 3-car 1693 North just before 28 Alpha?
1: Negative.
2: Approaching 28 Alpha now.
3: In case you get any calls, 495 North, prior to Ward Hill. We're in the median.
4: Appreciate it, sir. Thank you. What?

0: It's still 2286.
1: 86.
0: Yeah, so I'm on the floor with what I think is that vehicle. It's mile marker 60 northbound. There's another one up ahead of 62.2. I'll take care of this one first.
1: Steve, thank you, sir.
2: From Russell, en route to Plymouth.
1: Sir, Plymouth takes over again, so we have that 1504.
2: Receive, sir. Thank you.

0: T1 to 1233.
1: South just past 495.
0: Sir, in that vicinity, I'm getting conflicted locations. One location is they provided me, they were coming from 495 merging onto 93 north. Can you take a look and see if you're able to locate a Ram pickup truck and a Subaru Outback? It's a paper exchange, but both parties are having issues exchanging.
1: Received, sir. Did they state that they're on the ramps or is this after the ramp?
0: They said it's right at the part where it merges. Because the other location they are giving me is 3. They were coming from Route 3 to 495 northbound. But each party is giving me a different 6.
1: Received, sir. I'll pull the air and advise.
0: Received, sir. Thank you.

0: Stage 4 patrols one call of a possible EVP chasing a family with kids by the Arthur Fielder footbridge onto the Esplanade, described as 30-year-old white male with dark hair, backpack, shaggy hair, a gray or cream-colored T-shirt. Again, Arthur Fielder footbridge onto the Esplanade, one call.
1: We got three cars headed there from Mass Ave. Can you keep them on the line?
0: Just a code 22 passing by in their car, but... Code 22 stated that she heard the EVP making threats and chasing the family with children.
1: Chief, if you could send that call down to 798-1973 and true.

0: 1292A1. A1. Sir, could you just start a crash call and assign me to it? I'll take care of the rest, just so it's in the A1 log.
1: So for engine, he was chasing him on towards the Esplanade.
2: Freezy, sir.

0: 12-3-3-8-1. Sorry, I went around the Cloverleaf. I got nothing strong for that 16. Did you say the other six was 3 North 495?
1: I think you said that it's going to be 495 North, just after Route 3, believe between the access road and the main line. They said it's right near the merging section.
0: Okay, sir, I'll go check that area.

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1: We're here.

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1: 852227.
2: 16 East Auto Webster, I'm Chelsea.
1: Sir, for two car code 16, Route 1 northbound by Lynn Street. Both parties are pulled over into the breakdown lane, having trouble exchanging. No injuries, no tows reported.
2: Here's Cecil, I'll be in route.
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1: And it's behind the hatch hill.
0: I'm on a 4 with that crash. It'll be 495 north, just after Route 3, in the BDL.
2: Receive, sir. By any chance, is that, is there a Ram pickup truck and a Subaru Outback on that location?
0: Yes, sir.
2: Receive, I have 1233 en route. Both parties are having an issue with the exchanger.
1: 1233 has that, sir. I'm 495 south at 93.
0: Receive, sir. I'll stand by.

0: 22, 27, 25. We're going off those parties. It's actually just north of Route 60.
1: Receive, sir. Call's all set for you.
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0: Great, dude. I'll give him a call.
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0: Ma'am, I'll be at code 5 for the Riviera Beach dedicated.
1: Great, sir. Thank you.
2: Small bridge is dug off me. Not pursuit. He's heading Revere Street towards Hutchinson, towards St. John's. Hispanic male with a shiesty, black, essential sweatshirt, black pants. Not pursuit.
3: 1523. 1239, Sergeant J, you off, sir?

0: what it sounds like a minor paper change, but both vehicles are still on the left travel lane. Unsure on tolls, no PIs as of now.
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Station HH presentations, bullet from Cambridge for a bank robbery that just occurred. Citizens Bank off of Brattle Street. Suspect fled towards the Felipe's, looking for a black male, 6'1", black winter hat, beige sweatpants, black shirt. Said unknown weapons. He passed a note.

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0: Sir, could you make your way to route 213 eastbound, approximately around exit 2?

0: Bank Robbery 2908 has that. Sir, can you go again with the address?
1: He's 30 Bridal Street, the Citizens Bank, party fled towards Felipe.

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1: Trying to reach me?
0: Sir, northbound, just prying the entrance to the Canadian good at DMV in the right lane.
2: This is your favorite.

0: 16 Hotel 86. 86. So can you have a cruiser head northbound to staff to exit 9? There's a DMV off in the right travel lane. I'm southbound in the HOV.
1: 3-2, level cruiser over.

0: H6 to 5231.
1: Southbound, North HOV.
0: Sir, we'll have a cruise en route, but can you check on a DMV 93 North at exit 9 in the right lane?
1: Hey, so is officer, go ahead.
2: Just so you have it, there's a small cell currently over the airport at this time moving east. Should be clear within the next 20 minutes or so. It brought some rain. It's showing about 8 statute miles, broken at 2,000 currently.
1: Airport 2000 with the cell. Thank you, sir.

0: 83 to 1552.
1: Route 2 westbound past the barracks.
0: Sir, Route 2 east at, as I was, Route 2 west, sorry, Route 2 westbound at 95, 2 car 16 with possibly a tow, negative PI.

0: 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Paper shape still tabled, parties on their way, B-17.
1: Bridget. 3-1, I'll be on a 4. Get the left lane taken. I'll try to get him in the breakdown lane. I'll advise.
2: Bridget, sir, just advise what you need.
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2: Receive, sir. Thank you.

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0: 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Can you draw me a tow for a Volkswagen Jetta? For unsafe operations, I'll take care of the call.

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0: I'll take care of it, sir. 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
2: Good afternoon, sir. Code fire for Quabbin Patrol 3783 and 4162.
1: 5 for the Quabbin Patrol at 1538 hours, sir. Good afternoon.

1970 ET, Shaman 4. I have 5231 with me.

0: 10A381, paper exchange complete, LB 17.
1: Greetings, sir. Just in the same vicinity, westbound, just prior to the split of 93. Sounds like a 3-car, most likely a 2, unknown PI or tolls.
0: Received, hand around.
2: What was that, 6? I'm 93, I'm 495 now.
1: That's going to be 213 westbound, right before the split of 93.
0: Received. 1233 A1, I'm 17 as well.
3: Four six four eight three M 17 1552
0: standby.
3: See. Cruiser that's going to the 16 on 213 at the loop.
0: 1083, sir.
3: Sir, it sounds like it was a 3-car. 2 cars are still on scene. A 3rd car fled. I have a witness of that 16. I have his info recorded. I'll put in the call.
0: Received, sir. Thank you.
3: 1083. I had that witness clear. They said it was they were in a bad spot. So instead of causing another 16, I just had him continue on. I have a name and phone number.
0: Received.
1: Station 8, do you have a description of that vehicle that fled?
3: All I have is it might be a gray sedan. Really not much more to go off of.
1: Any damage on it?
3: Sounds like there might be passenger side damage.
1: Receive. I'm 93 South. I'll pull up the thing.
0: 1083, day 1. I'm stationing. I'll be on 4.
1: Day 1 has it.

1083, you're going to be all set over there. All set, thank you. 82 to 1620. 495 South Merrimack. Sir, transfer from Aylesbury PD. Reports of a single car, 16 into the median in the area of 495 northbound Broad Street. Sounds like they're sending fire and EMS. I'll send a tow. Unknown injuries.

0: 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Richard.
1: We're on the stop, Mahon Causeway. If we get in 9 and 10 and a mobile bed, have a VIN number.
2: Go ahead, ma'am.
1: As I was, I can give you the plate numbers. Mass Reg 49288. 49288.
2: Is it yellow?
1: Yes, ma'am. I'm trying to see how many CCs it has.
2: On the National Highway website, it's listed at 49.
1: Received. Thank you.

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0: 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Left lane will be taken.
1: 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I'll start Newberry Point, Collins.

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2: 10-14-84. So paper exchange facilitated. Medical refusal, I'll be 17.
1: Just after the Linfield Tunnel.
3: In the area of 93 South between exits 26 and 24. Got two calls in the right lanes for a shovel in the roadway.
1: Receive. I'll get a tow rolling. Right in front of Linfield Woods.
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0: 596 to AN's 1083. 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Passenger side damage, I'll address.
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0: They're on a stop, 637 Linway, in the parking lot of the Auto Zone. Can you start action for a GMC Acadia? I'm all set.
1: This isn't going to be just damage to us. About a year old.
2: Received, sir. 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
3: A6 of the Hellbin, 1 South Linfield. I have Tedisco en route. What was the weight for that truck again?
4: 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He's not sure of the weight.
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0: 16282. 82's on. Sir, one male board is going to be transported to Portsmouth Regional by the radio ambulance. 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

0: A1 to 596. 596-93 South Pride at Dascom. Sir, might be one of the same, but it sounds like there might be two minor code 16s, 93 North by exit 43. One of the parties claims they're in the left lane, trying to make their way to a breakdown lane. The other person I spoke to is a Spanish lady stating that the other male does not want to exchange information unless we're there. You should be looking for a Accord and a Camry.
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0: 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Start from 28 Alpha all the way down to 22. Not seeing any shovels and, on the roadway. Are we taking any more calls on that?
1: Negative, sir. Just the two. You should be all set.

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0: Sir, can you start an ATNG touring? I'll be at Gilmore and Austin Street. Hope you'll stay here.
1: 5 North at Route 3 South in the main line. Start 2 toes.
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3: 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Can you just confirm if they need tows?
1: Yes, sir. They are exchanging information, but car number one has airbag deployment. Car two is compromised.
3: 3C, sir. I will have two tows and a trooper in route.
1: Thank you.
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1: 3C6, A3 to 1464 and 5216. I got stewards in row for two.
0: Okay.

0: 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I'll be 17.
1: 717-84.
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0: 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Sir, I'm 93 North passing 43 Bravo. Anything? Standby, I might be coming up on it.
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0: 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It's going to be pavement changes. 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

1161284. 84. Sean and Stark, Main Street and Pleasant Street, Marley. Can you stop me, Quillies, please? I'll be for a Dodge sedan. I'll be all set.

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2: 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Do I just have them stand by in the BDL passing 83 and I'll be there shortly.
0: Let's see, sir.
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0: H4
1: 1973. A1, those vehicles on their way, all lanes open. Thank you, 5221.
0: On the Cambridge side for car versus bike, however, they state that they don't need EMS.

0: 16-20 A2. A2. New report has that vehicle as a race RNMS 17 left lane open. I'll be en route to Portsmouth Regional for follow up.
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0: 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Receive.

0: A12596. Sir, just pull up for a green Mazda CX-5 SUV. The code 22 reports vehicle unable to maintain lanes, swerving in and out, possibly lack of sleep. Claims there's a kid in the vehicle as well. If you could just follow last seen, 93 North, passing exit 38.
1: Alright, received. 93 South, prior to 495 on the stop. All clear here in Bolo. Heavy traffic on the north side.
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0: 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Can you take a 9 and 10 on a Rhode Island reg?
1: Go ahead, sir.
0: I tried running it, got no response. I don't know if Rhode Island's is down, but it's Rhode Island 2 Golf Hotel 172. 2GH172.
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0: 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I'm all set, sir, thank you.

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0: Okay, sir. I think we might be having issues with out-of-state returns. I spoke with Rhode Island State Police. They're saying that's coming back suspended coincides with the date where their insurance policy expired on a blue foreigner.
1: All right, Steve. Do you have the date of suspension for that?
0: August 24th, 8/24/2026.
1: Received. Thank you, ma'am.

0: 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Sir, new report towing, please, for a Toyota 4Runner. 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
0: Ma'am, did you have a year for that Forerunner?
1: That's a negative. Apologies.
0: Receipt. 4264, 3, Stewart took 2, 17.

0: 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It's going to be a 2023.
1: Received, ma'am. Thank you. I just got a return.
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3: 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We should clear out in 2 mics. I will advise.
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0: Sir, if you wouldn't mind making your way 93 north on the exit ramp, exit 22, you're going to be looking for a black Mazda and a pickup truck involved in a 2-car code 16. No injuries, unsurantos.
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1: Sir, Terrell, I'm on eastbound right now.
0: Gracie, the caller stated that you passed her. She is westbound in the cutout.
1: Thank you, sir. I saw her. I overshot it.
2: To the 495 area health van. Swinco 22, requesting help with a tire change on a motorhome. It has a jack. It's just not able to lift the vehicle high enough. 495 northbound, mile marker 102.6, motorhome in VDL.
3: Copy direct on exit 104 southbound. Can you come back with that mile marker? I believe it was 102.6.
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0: Okay. 3-2.

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1: 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I'm off of security with, I got 1676 with me as well.
0: Great.
2: Two more cruises, we'll be there in 2 minutes.

0: 3372A4, will be 17 from that DMV. Remember, they were clear prior to our arrival.
1: Received. You want me to cancel the tow, correct?
0: A-from.
1: Received. Sir, 95 northbound in the Woburn stretch near exit 54. Three car crash in the median, no PI. At least one of the vehicles will be a black Lexus SUV. You're going to have to make the flip at 53 and come northbound.
2: Ready, sir, interrupt.
1: They're unsure on tows. 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

0: Station H to all these troop cruisers off the safety bowl. There's a brick bolo out for a Robert Staley, S-T-A-L-E-Y, 316-64. No fixed address. They said he's normally frequents the Red Line area. He's a person of interest now for that incident that occurred at the bank in Cambridge. If anybody comes across Robert Staley, 316-64. If you're interested in a picture, there's a brick bolo, and I also just faxed it out to all desk officers. Station H, clear, 1701 out.
1: Station H. There's plenty of help here. Hospital security is taking care of that individual. 17.
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0: Yeah, so I'm making a flip at 53, but there was one car in the median. It looked like he might have been getting ready to drive away. I'll advise.
1: Marina, we have 269 in route.

0: station H to H Cruises. If anybody's interested in a Sierra number for Mr. Staley, it's going to be Sierra 272-58692. Sierra 272-58692 for his license picture. There is a brick polo out with a more recent picture. Station H plus 1702.
1: Seven two three eight two. We report towing as a vehicle. Thank you.
2: Great, sir.

0: 5222 to 86, the cruiser responded to 54. There's two cars in the BDL. I'm off with the one in the median. The one in the median doesn't need a tow. I can't tow on the other two. Looks like one's going to need a tow.
1: Or a separate DMV?
0: No, this was a three car. He got rear-ended.

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1: H4, 318.
0: Sterile, prior to BO Beach.
1: Sir, Sterile Drive, eastbound by the Silver Way footbridge for a overheight.
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2: Sir, I'm just pulling up behind that overhead now, if you want to have some patrol sets flying this way.
1: Receive, sir. Thank you.
2: Steve, thank you, sir.

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1: 318 is on, sir.
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1: Should be able to, sir. I'm making up trip right now.
2: H4966.
3: Western F.
2: Sir, are you able to assist with that? They're going to shut down the main line and the ramp.
3: Received, sir. I'm in route.

0: 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I'm just waiting for the last couple of cars to bleed out, but just be advised, eastbound University Road is going to be shut down.
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1: Sorry, sir.
0: Sir, do you mind just go on top of the Beale Bridge? That way you can block the car that's coming in.
1: Receive, sir.

0: 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Had three motorcycles, fly wing type motorcycles, all male operators failed to stop going over the Ponson Bridge.
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2: G's on Marine 31.
1: Marine 31 is code 5 underway. Patrol out of New Bedford. ID's on board 3735. 3703.
2: Received your code 5 for the New Bedford Patrol at 1718 hours, sir. Good evening.
3: Appreciate it, sir. We just have to back up. Just a second.
4: So, off of University Drive, we're going to have to bleed out that ramp so he has a spot to go. I expect him to just pull over for you. You can have a conversation with him when he gets up.
3: Appreciate it, sir.

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1: Appreciate you, sir.
0: Appreciate you, sir.

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0: 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Cell phone at 78.
1: Slight cell phone at just prior to 74, no rush.
0: Firm, clearance cell.
1: Three clear and stop. No, I'm on 72. I'll be in route in a minute.
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3: 82 has it.
1: A2. Start gated, please. Southbound, just prior to 74. On the Civic.
3: Received.
4: 280 to A5. I'm going to be off with a DMV, Linway northbound, just prior to Commercial Street. Operator stated he ran out of gas. Someone's bringing it for him shortly. We'll have the right lane taken.
5: A5, receive.

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1: 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The driver's still on scene, hit his head.
0: Three,

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1: Received that phone.

0: 3388 at 5211.
1: 5222, I'm off of DMV prior to 61.
0: Sir, southbound prior to 58, is that on you or is that on 5211?
1: That's on me. I can clear here. I was just waiting for AAA. It's a little tight here, the BDL, so I'll clear that. What do you got?
0: Sir, no rush. Any travels just prior to 58B with southbound 95. Running stretch there. The red SUV with its hood up. Southbound just prior to 58.
1: Yeah, sir. I was already off with that. He's got a seized motor or something going on. He's got his mechanics coming.
0: Outstanding, sir. Thank you. /1292, all set. /8692. Northbound, Grant. Sir, if you're in the area northbound, it's 12. Keep low for that motorcycle. Shit.
2: /26986, all assets 17.

0: 283, you have a WRX coming up on you at a high rate of speed, cell phone. Older model, I think it's dark green or black.
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1: A6.
0: Yeah, so I'll be taking the white lane while AAA hooks up this car. I'll be out of here in about 5 mics. 95 north, just prior to 61.
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1: Main Street, Haverhill.
0: Sir, transfer from Haverhill PD. Could you go check on the DMV? It's going to be 495 southbound, exit 109. Unsure if it's 109 Alpha or Bravo. It's going to need a tell, South Sarcians.
1: Received.

0: 1628 Deuce here. You have a vehicle make and model.
1: Negative. They just said it was on one of the exit 109 off ramps. That's all I got for it. You can just swing the road.
0: Received. It's 495 northbound 109 off ramp to Main Street.

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1: Highland Ave, that's Malden.
0: So you can make your way over to Roosevelt Circle for a 2-car code 16. Unsure on injuries or toes, and just one call from Medford PD.
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0: 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I'm sorry, I need EMS.
1: Boston, Commonwealth Ave, the Beaver Bridge, 2516. Safely off the road, LPI.

0: D12, my 93 patrol areas. I just one call of a white SUV unable to maintain lanes. 93 northbound, last seen passing exit 38. Just one call.
1: Well, 33 has a 95 south by 93.

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2: South, just prior to 99 Alpha.
1: Sir, parties need help exchanging information. If you could head to 3 North, past exit 81 Charlie, possible mile mark of 83.2. You should be looking for a tractor trailer. No injuries, no tows required.
2: Sir, they just need help exchanging information.
1: That's affirmative, sir.
2: Okay, received. They'll be en route.

0: 16-20 A2. A2. I'm 4 with Disney V495 South on off ramps. There is a minor 2-car-16, just so you have it. Looks like they're changing information. Hold tight.
1: Received, sir. I just got off the phone with the code 22. She said it should just be a paper exchange, no tows, but would like a paper exchange form.

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1: Marine 14, code 5 underway for patrol in the Boston Harbor area. ID's on board 4574, 4589.
2: Received at 1823, officer. Have a good evening.

0: Spirit A2. A2. Sir, 435 East Main Street at the entrance to Mission Dispensary, Georgetown. Stopping gate is for an F-150. All set.
1: Received.

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Sir, that paper exchange has been facilitated. They are on their way. Can you reach out to Sheehan to see what the ETA is for the DMV?

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1: Sir, on a motor vehicle stop, Medford Street at Quincy Street. Can you stop me Queely's for a Toyota Corolla? I'll be all set.
0: Chief. A6 to A6 Cruisers, PBD currently in a pursuit near Salem Hospital, the last known 6.
2: Six-unit-three, are they coming from 128 down 95?
0: Unsure, sir. I'm getting 6s on the scanner. Only info I have is a 2014 Ford Focus. Both Salem and PBD are pursuing that vehicle.
2: Chief, I'll make my way up there. 269 copies. I'm 1 south at 114.

0: 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They're no longer in pursuit. Last location is Highland Ave, southbound at Marlborough Road, going to the Lynn. A vehicle taken in Beverly by three parties. Unknown description. Unknown weapons. 2014 Ford Focus sedan, color white. 6 November, November Kilo 42. 6 NNK 42. Be cautious.
1: T1 has it. A6 receives. A2 has it.
2: A1, Charlie B17 from that paper exchange.
1: A23, all set, sir.
2: All set, thank you.

2372A4, I'll be 17 from Broadway at McGrath, Stevens has

0: A62269 and 1603. Sounded like Salem's located that vehicle. Walmart parking lot, Highland Ave, Salem.
1: Appreciate it, sir.

0: 558 Kid A.
1: Hazel.
0: Do they have that vehicle occupied? Is any canine?
1: So they have requested no assistance from us at this time. It's going to be the Walmart parking lot. I believe there's two male parties and a female who appear to be juvenile. They're off with it.
0: I'll make my way there. Just
1: thank you.

0: 558, 3436. I can't get you on the KO tap for some reason.
1: Ma'am, I'm Pond Street Stone.
0: 3-6-7.
1: Five going fire Central Street also. Alpha, thank you.

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0: Southbound in Fernsbrook, going off of the 2 car, I'll advise up.
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0: 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We can't scan them.
1: Yeah.

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2: Okay, 3 parties outstanding. Sounds like 2 male juveniles, possibly a female as well. 21 Carriage Hill Lane. 21 Carriage Hill Lane, neighborhood just prior to Walmart. They are all outstanding at the time.

0: 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Just got an ETA on gas, please.
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0: saying to the Cruiser 283. Gatiss says they should be there any minute. Just got on the Route 133.
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0: Ma'am, I'm on a motor vehicle stop, Linway northbound, but right by Kettle Cuisine. Can you take a few items, please?
1: Abram, go ahead.
0: Mass passenger for a code 9 and 10, 4 Bravo Papa Echo 92, 4 BPE 92. It's going to be owner Rob. Can you just advise on his KQ, please?
1: Say what?
2: Sir, you're going to be all set over there?
0: All set, sir. Thank you.

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1: Where is he now? 4185.
2: 4185 on.
1: 47. This 2020 Jeep Wrangler color white, non-renewable. Registered to a mail party, first name Madge. Al Rafaya, 4-1989, to the address of South Boston. He's negative and active at this time. 5 on the adult. KQ reflects an immediate threat from 2024. Looks like a pending suspension from August.
2: Received. Thank you.
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1: Breathing.

0: he's on. Sir, this is a shot at 4.5 mile, Pride 83 northbound. This is a large top in the first and second travel lane. I'm going to make the flip ahead for it.
1: Received, sir. I just got one call on that just now.
2: 901's at the way station. I can head up there, sir. I'll probably meet you there for a minute. Just go to the 6 again. It's between 81 and 83. Right lane. Right two lanes.
0: That's first and second travel lane. About half to three quarters of a mile prior to 83.
1: Shoot. 1292 is passing mile marker 80 northbound. You can help out with that too.
2: I'm in mile marker 81 right now. I'll slide up there if you want to just get a little cover. I think that'll be the river.
1: Go again with that, sir. Coming in R3.
2: Just passing 81 now. If you just want to come up behind me and give me some light when I grab that.

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0: 8-6, have you got any more calls on that?
1: Negative, just the one.
0: Receive, that's going to be unsounded, I'll be 17.

0: Receive, ma'am. That is technically Salem through the wood line there to the north. Looks like a one of the golf courses.
1: Okay, receive. We're still on that road.
0: Hurry. Yeah, on the north side, there's a whole set of power lines in a cleared area, and past that is the golf course.

0: 558 KDA. I'm back in my cruiser. 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
1: Yeah, Rob, if you want to slide a couple clips this way, that way also I can get a ride back pretty far away from my cruiser.
0: Steve?
1: I lost my backup, so I'm by myself.
0: Steve?

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1: A3.
0: Sir, I'll be code 4 from A1's guest. I'll be code 5 for A3.
1: We see, sir. You will be 95.

0: 44H4, code 5, be good.
1: Yeah, but I have the two PBD guys with me. Just a long walk back.
2: Yeah, there should be a couple of cruise heads that way.

0: 86 to 942. 942. You're into a code 16. It's going to be in the right lane, 93 south, somewhere in between 12 and 14 by the National Grid gas tank.
1: See you, rep.
2: Just got on at 14 south zone. I'll bolt him.
0: See, you should be looking for a black Silverado and a RAV4.
1: Hey.